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0: Shoreline Classics weather. Clear skies this evening, low of 7. Sunny tomorrow morning, becoming a mix of sun and cloud in the afternoon. High of 21, UV index 8 or very high. Clear tomorrow evening, low of 8. Sunny Saturday, high of 18. For your long-range weather forecast, visit shorelineclassicsfm.com.
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0: Shoreline Classics weather. Clear skies this evening, low of 7. Sunny tomorrow morning, becoming a mix of sun and cloud in the afternoon. High of 21, UV index 8 or very high. Clear tomorrow evening, low of 8. Sunny Saturday, high of 18. For your long-range weather forecast, visit shorelineclassicsfm.com.
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0: Shoreline Classics weather. Clear skies this evening, low of 7. Sunny tomorrow morning, becoming a mix of sun and cloud in the afternoon. High of 21, UV index 8 or very high. Clear tomorrow evening, low of 8. Sunny Saturday, high of 18. For your long-range weather forecast, visit shorelineclassicsfm.com.
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0: Shoreline Classics weather. Clear skies this evening, low of 7. Sunny tomorrow morning, becoming a mix of sun and cloud in the afternoon. High of 21, UV index 8 or very high. Clear tomorrow evening, low of 8. Sunny Saturday, high of 18. For your long-range weather forecast, visit shorelineclassicsfm.com.
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0: Shoreline Classics weather. Clear skies this evening, low of 7. Sunny tomorrow morning, becoming a mix of sun and cloud in the afternoon. High of 21, UV index 8 or very high. Clear tomorrow evening, low of 8. Sunny Saturday, high of 18. For your long-range weather forecast, visit ShorelineClassicsFM.com.
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4: 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All day long.

0: Shoreline Classics weather. Sunny this morning, becoming a mix of sun and cloud in the afternoon. High of 21, UV index 8 or very high. Clear this evening, low of 8. Sunny tomorrow morning, high of 18. Clear tomorrow evening, low of 9. Sunny Sunday, high of 19. For your long-range weather forecast, visit ShorelineClassicsFM.com.
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0: Feeling ancient yet? 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

0: Shoreline Classics weather. Sunny this morning, becoming a mix of sun and cloud in the afternoon. High of 21, UV index 8 or very high. Clear this evening, low of 8. Sunny tomorrow morning, high of 18. Clear tomorrow evening, low of 9. Sunny Sunday, high of 19. For your long-range weather forecast, visit ShorelineClassicsFM.com.
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0: Shoreline Classics weather. Sunny this morning, becoming a mix of sun and cloud in the afternoon. High of 21, UV index 8 or very high. Clear this evening, low of 8. Sunny tomorrow morning, high of 18. Clear tomorrow evening, low of 9. Sunny Sunday, high of 19. For your long-range weather forecast, visit shorelineclassicsfm.com.
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0: Shoreline Classics weather. Sunny this morning, becoming a mix of sun and cloud in the afternoon. High of 21, UV index 8 or very high. Clear this evening, low of 8. Sunny tomorrow morning, high of 18. Clear tomorrow evening, low of 9. Sunny Sunday, high of 19. For your long-range weather forecast, visit shorelineclassicsfm.com.
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1: Hey, I hate to break it to you, but the 2000s are classic now. Yeah, do the math. That means your favorite jams now belong in the classics bin.
0: Feeling ancient yet? Don't worry. Your bow tie buddies got the throwbacks to make you feel timeless. Shoreline Classics, where even the 2000s are vintage now.

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2: Shoreline Classics, good morning. Happy Feel Good Friday. Well, guess what? Coming up next, we're going to let you know about a great fundraiser happening tomorrow to raise money for Alzheimer's societies across the area. That's right. It's the IG Wealth Management Walk for Alzheimer's. There is a walk, of course, happening in Goderich. We're going to bring you all the details on it coming up next with Aaron Dale, Manager of Fund Development, Communication, and Volunteers with the Alzheimer's Society of Huron-Perth. That's coming up after Fire and the Flood and Vance Joy.

0: Shoreline Classics. Well, yes, there is a great event happening on Saturday in Goderich. It is called the IG Wealth Management Walk for Alzheimer's. And to tell us more about the local walk, I have in the studio Erin Dale. She's the manager of fund development, communication, and volunteers for the Alzheimer's Society here on Perth. Good morning.
1: Good morning, Roland.
0: So for people that aren't knowledgeable, what exactly is Alzheimer's disease?
1: So it is a disease that affects your brain. It can definitely affect your abilities, whether it be a social ability, a physical ability. Basically, it can happen differently for each person that it affects.
0: And then in terms of numbers, how many people are being affected by Alzheimer's disease locally and maybe even nationally?
1: So our local number, there's over 3,300 people that are affected by that. And that doesn't include the care partners that care for them. And so that could double or even triple that number.
0: And then in terms of the Alzheimer's Society, you support people and the families going through that?
1: That's correct, yes. So there are supports locally. There's lots of different offices in the area. There's support groups. There is one-to-one counseling. There's a ton of education on our website or even in person, as well as social recreation groups, which is why we're fundraising, because those social recreation groups are not funded by the government.
0: Oh, I love it. So tell us, what is happening on Saturday here starting at GDCI?
1: So there is the IG Wealth Management Walk for Alzheimer's, and it will be starting at 10 a.m. with registration and check-in between 9 and 10. And people can expect to start at the school, and then we'll walk up to the square and then come back to the school for some refreshments.
0: Very nice. And I guess you can decide to walk in it. You could just donate, I guess, to someone you know that is walking in the walk. Now, you have something pretty cool for if you don't know anyone walking in the walk. Who do you recommend they donate to?
1: Well, our executive director, Kathy Ritzma, is retiring after 28 years with the Alzheimer's Society. So if you don't know someone else, she has a goal to raise $28,000. So you can go to walkforalzheimers.ca, find the Wingham Walk, that's where she will be, and find her name, Kathy Ritzma, and donate to her.
0: And I guess that website is also the perfect place if someone's listening right now and isn't in Goderich to find the walk that's closest to them to get involved.
1: Most certainly. And here in Perth, we have 7 walks. So Clinton, Exeter, Goderich, Listowel, St. Mary's, Stratford, and Wingham.
0: Oh, that is so great to hear so many walks having to raise money for those programs. I watch all the time in the brain challenge stuff that you guys do. It's so important, isn't it? Because the mind is a muscle like any other muscle, right?
1: Exactly, exactly. And that's the nice part, that there are different sessions all the time being offered, and most of them are virtual, so you can join, you know, whenever you're able to, in the afternoon, the morning, the evening, and there's always lots of different topics.
0: Well, there you go, everybody. Let's help support those that are dealing with Alzheimer's, whether they be the people themselves or the families that are supporting them. It is the IG Wealth Management Walk for Alzheimer's. It's happening on Saturday. That is May 30th. It is starting at GDCI. If you want all these details, it's walkforalzheimers.ca. I want to thank my guest in the studio, Erin Dale. She's the manager of fund development, communication, and volunteers with Alzheimer's Society here in Perth. Have a great morning.
1: Thanks so much.
2: Shoreline Classics weather, mainly sunny skies this morning, turning to a mix of sun and cloud for the afternoon, high 18 degrees. Clear skies later tonight, down to a low of 6 overnight. Tomorrow, sunshine throughout the day, high 18, with clear skies Saturday night and a low 9 degrees. Sunny skies throughout the day on Sunday, high 19. Find your full weather forecast online at shorelineclassicsfm.com.
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Well, coming up next, we're going to get your day started off right with a little bit of a morning laugh. Then coming up at 6 o'clock, we have news, weather, and sports with Mr. Nick Powell. Taking to the morning laugh, here's Stacy's mom in Fountains of Wayne.

0: We all know how important having a good breakfast is to us. On the topic of breakfast for this morning's Morning Laugh, here's comedian Pat McGann on swanky breakfast places.
1: That's a date for us, breakfast. That's how exciting our lives are. Brunch, too. We love brunch. My wife loves that. The trendy places, the one-word titles. She always comes to me, let's go to toast. I want to go to plate. Fork. Yolk. Napkin. How are these people naming the restaurants? Just playing I Spy? $14 ramen, why don't you call it Rip? I'm serious. She took me to this place called Toast to kick off the meal, to bring out the water. Guess what's in my water? Slice of cucumber floating right there at the top. I'm like, okay, I hate this place. I don't want to sound like a jerk, but guess what I don't like in my water? Food. It's like, what are you trying to sneak a vegetable in my diet? Like my mom's in the back, smash up some peas, put them in his hash browns. I just want to go to a diner, right? A diner, like George's. It's called George's because he owns the place. He's there behind the counter. You know the counter I'm talking about, with all the shady people, like serial killers. But you feel safe because there's a cop there too, reading the paper. They got that 18-page menu. They have everything, right? Somebody at your table's eating shrimp. The other guy's got lasagna. Girl across me is eating walleye. You're like, I don't know how you keep it all fresh, George, but this is awesome. And very reasonable. Keep it coming, Jorge.
0: That was comic Pat McGann on his hate of swanky breakfast places. And of course, his love of diners. We'll get back to your Shoreline Classics after this. News, weather, and sports coming up at 6 o'clock.
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0: Shoreline Classics will coming up at 6 o'clock. We have your news, weather, and sports details. Nick, what are you working on?
1: In sports, there will be a Game 7 in the Western Final between the OKC Thunder and San Antonio Spurs to determine who's going to the finals there. As far as local news headlines here, the emergency department at the Clinton Public Hospital is returning to 24/7 service as of June 1st.
0: All those details coming up at 6 o'clock, plus coming up at 6:15, we're going to have your brain buster to get the mind going for the morning. Taking to the news, here's We Are and Vertical Horizons.

0: From the Shoreline Classics Newsroom, I'm Nick Powell. The emergency department at the Clinton Public Hospital is returning to 24/7 service starting June 1st. Andrew Williams, here on Perth Healthcare Alliance CEO, says with strength in staffing and system supports, they're returning to full operating hours as their commitment to Clinton and the surrounding communities. The Healthcare Alliance has expressed their appreciation to nurses, staff, physicians, community members, local leaders, regional system partners, Ontario Health, and the Ministry of Health for their continued support. OPP and the town of Goderich are partnering up for Bike Safety Day in town next weekend. As summer quickly approaches, OPP will be set up to give bikes a tune-up and teach skills and promote safe bike riding for the season. The event is geared for kids age 5 through 10 who are asked to bring their bike and helmet, all taking place at the Canadian Tire parking lot. Constable Craig Solden with Huron County OPP say they'll have an obstacle course set out to try out as well.
1: Yeah, we're going to have some basics for the kids to understand the rules of the road, how to stop, using hand signals. We're also going to have some more challenging things there as well. There's a Ride Smart Trailer provincial initiative that we've got, some ramps there and a teeter-totter. So as kids are a little bit more comfortable as the day progresses, we can put them through that and challenge them a little bit.
0: Bike Safety Day takes place June 7th, starting at 10 a.m. The season begins on Sunday at the Clinton Raceway, kicking off another year of harness racing. Opening day will see support going towards Central Huron Secondary School, featuring a variety of fundraising activities over the afternoon. Fans will be able to enjoy a trackside barbecue, basket auction, 50-50, giveaways, and family-friendly entertainment. Gates open at 12 p.m., with the first post time being at 1:30 p.m. And the province has unveiled the framework for its defense industrial strategy. The 10-year strategy is dedicated to growing the province's defense industry and positioning its companies and workers for long-term success. Coming at a time when Canada and its allied partners prepare to make generational investments into national security projects, this strengthens position in Ontario to drive up industrial development, create jobs, and reinforce the province's role as a trusted partner in domestic and allied defense supply chains. Premier Doug Ford says provincial defense strategies will position Ontario to take advantage of these record investments, contributing to global security and supporting Ontario companies. For these and other stories, visit our website at shorelineclassicsfm.com. Weather is next.
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0: Shoreline Classics weather, mainly sunny skies this morning, turning to a mix of sun and cloud for the afternoon, high 18 degrees. Clear skies later tonight, down to a low of 6 overnight. Tomorrow, sunshine throughout the day, high 18, with clear skies Saturday night and a low 9 degrees. Sunny skies throughout the day on Sunday, high 19. Find your full weather forecast online at shorelineclassicsfm.com.
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0: Checking sports, there will be a Game 7 in OKC as the San Antonio Spurs took down the Thunder 118-91, evening up the series at 3. Game 7 goes down on Saturday, the winner playing the New York Knicks in the finals. The Toronto Blue Jays start their series in Baltimore with a 2-1 win over the Orioles. For the Detroit Tigers, they run over 7-1 to the LA Angels. The Atlanta Braves route Boston 10-2. Canada is off to the semifinals at the Men's Hockey World, shutting out the United States 4-0. Their quarterfinals saw Finland edge Czechia 4-1. Switzerland takes down Sweden 3-1. Norway flanks Latvia 2-0. Canada advances to play Finland in the semis, which goes down on Saturday. And former NHLer Claude Lemieux has passed away at the age of 60, reportedly by suicide. Lemieux spent 7 seasons with Montreal before being traded to the New Jersey Devils, who who also spent time with Colorado, Phoenix, and San Jose. Mew was seen on Monday at the Bell Center, carrying the torch in the pregame.

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Shoreline Classics. Well, I gotta say, I had an amazing night last night with the kickoff of the Thursday night concert series that is being done by the Goderich BIA. Last night, of course, it was M. Griner performing. She is a Sarnia native. If you want to hear a great interview with her, I actually had a chance to chat with her after. Just go to Shoreline Classics on Facebook. But one of the key moments for me was when she performed a great cover of Def Leppard's Pour Some Sugar on Me on piano. If you didn't know, this cover was so good, it actually led to her working with Def Leppard 3 years ago to record a duet with the Royal Philharmonic Orchestra. Here's a little clip of her performing her version of Pour Some Sugar on Me.

I got to tell you, I can't wait to see the next great performance in Goderich Courthouse Square with the concert series. Of course, the next performer next week is Josh Geddes and the Majestic Nature.

If you ever want the full schedule, just go to Goderich BIA on Facebook. They have all the details there. Well, coming up next, we have your brain buster to get the mind going for the morning. Taking you there, here is Rebel Rebel and David Bowie.

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12: Yes, it is a wonderful feel-good Friday. Yes, it is showtime. And yes, I'm so excited to tell you more details about our upcoming coffee shop tour happening on Monday. We're going to be at Coastal Coffee. That is right, just outside of Kincardine. And what we'll be doing, well, how about interviewing great people from the community? We've already confirmed the Kincardine Lions Club. We've confirmed the Bruce Botanical Food Garden. We're, of course, going to talk to Coastal Coffee because when you're there, you got to find out more about delicious coffee. Oh, I can't wait to try some as well. But yes, they're opening up special for us 8 till just about 10 a.m. Monday morning. That is Coastal Coffee. You know where it is. We'd love to see you there. Drop by, say hi. And yeah, we'll have great interviews, bring in great community information. Well, let's get over to your Brain Buster for this morning. I'm going to have a question. If you have a guess at the answer, all you have to do is call or text 519-525-8478. This morning's Brain Buster question is, 28% of women say this is one of the most embarrassing things their partner can do. What is it? 28% of women say this is one of the most embarrassing things their partner can do. What is it? 519-525-8478.
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2: Well, yes, we have your brain buster question out there for this morning. 28% of women say this is one of the most embarrassing things their partner can do. What is it? Great guesses so far. We've had pick their nose, eat with their mouth open, not dress up or wear weird clothes when they go out, be nosy around her friends, and someone said drink too much in public. I think that one's likely 90% of women are annoyed or embarrassed with their partners. That isn't the answer we're looking for. 28% of women say this is one of the most embarrassing things their partner can do. What is it? Think on social media when you reply or type without thinking, what could you possibly use? Yeah, if you have a guess, 519-525-8478. Here's Can't Get Enough of You and Smash Mouth.

0: Shoreline Classics. We play the hits of the 70s, 80s, 90s, and beyond up and down the lakeshore. Yes, we're just finishing up your Brain Buster 4 this morning. 28% of women say this is one of the most embarrassing things their partner can do. What is it? Got to give congrats out to John E., Richard, Berger, Rob, and Stephanie. They got it. It was using bad grammar or spelling on social media. So yes, check your typing twice. Make sure you use the right words, because 28% of women say it embarrasses them when you use the wrong ones. I guess that's why they have edits in most of the social medias. Facebook, does Twitter have edit? I think you have to pay for it. But I know I love it when you can make a change, because I misspell a lot of things. We have your news, weather, and sports coming up at 6:30. Nick, what are you working on?
1: All is set on Sunday for the kickoff of the season at the Clinton Raceway, all in support of the Central here on Secondary School for that first day. The gates will open at 12 p.m. and the first post time at 1:30.
0: All those details coming up at 6:30, plus we'll have your good news file coming up at 6:45. Taking to the news, here's a tune that I love. Here is the band with a great version of Atlantic City on Shoreline Classics.

0: From the Shoreline Classics Newsroom, I'm Nick Pell. The emergency department at the Clinton Public Hospital is returning to 24/7 service starting June 1st. Andrew Williams, Huron Perth Healthcare Alliance CEO, says with strength in staffing and system supports, they're returning to full operating hours, as was the commitment to Clinton and the surrounding communities. Healthcare Alliance has expressed their appreciation to nurses, staff, physicians, and community members for their continued support. OPP and the town of Goderich are partnering up for Bike Safety Day in town next weekend. As summer quickly approaches, police will be setting up to give bikes a tune-up and teach skills on promoting safe bike riding for the season. The event's geared for kids age 5 through 10 who are asked to bring their bike and helmets, all taking place at the Canadian Tire parking lot. Bike Safety Day takes place June 7th, starting at 10 a.m. The season begins on Sunday at the Clinton Raceway, kicking off another year of harness racing. Opening day will see support going towards Central Huron Secondary School, featuring a variety of fundraising activities over the afternoon. Fans will be able to enjoy a trackside barbecue, basket auction, 50-50, giveaways, and family-friendly entertainment. Gates open up at 12 p.m., with the first post time at 1:30. 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
0: Shoreline Classics weather, mainly sunny skies this morning, turning to a mix of sun and cloud for the afternoon, high 18 degrees. Clear skies later tonight, down to a low of 6 overnight. Tomorrow, sunshine throughout the day, high 18, with clear skies Saturday night and a low 9 degrees. Sunny skies throughout the day on Sunday, high 19. Find your full weather forecast online at shorelineclassicsfm.com.
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0: Checking sports, the OKC Thunder couldn't get the knockout, falling 118-91 to San Antonio, forcing a Game 7, which goes down on Saturday. The winner will play the New York Knicks in the finals. The Toronto Blue Jays hang on for the 2-1 win over Baltimore, opening up their series. The Detroit Tigers close out their series against the LA Angels, falling 7-1. Boston has run over 10-2 to Atlanta. And Canada moves on to play Finland in the semifinals at the Men's Hockey World, getting the shutout over the United States 4-0. Other quarterfinal action saw Finland take down Czechia 4-1. Sweden falls to Switzerland 3-1, while Norway gets the shutout 2-0 over Latvia. And that is a look at sports. I'm Nick Powell.
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7: 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Same goes for Grey Bruce. 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

Shoreline Classics. 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Both myself and Brandon in the afternoon are going to be having the cue to call and cue to text. 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We're the station to listen for. To four. That's right. Listen in to win for a chance to play 9 holes of golf at Kincardine Golf Club. That's starting next week. We have your good news file coming up next. First, here's Locomotive Breath and Jethro Tull.

0: Well, the Hanover Lions Club are going to be casting out for fun coming up next weekend. With all the details, here's Phil Main with the Good News File.
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2: Welcome to the Good News File. The Hanover Lions Club is set to reel in some excitement at their upcoming Family Fishing Derby. 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It's located at 341411 Concession Road 2 in Hanover. 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For all the details on the Family Fishing Derby, you can find the Hanover Lions Club on Facebook. 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
5: Well, I'm not sure if you saw, but the municipality of Kincardine issued a press release yesterday with details on e-scooter use in their municipality. They say e-scooters, which are two-wheeled stand-up scooters equipped with handlebars, a floorboard for the rider to stand on, a rechargeable battery, and powered by an electrical motor. They say they have not opted to participate in the provincial's e-scooter pilot project or passed any bylaw regulating their use. As a result, they say in Kincardine, e-scooters are not allowed on any municipal roads. Plus, as part of the traffic and parking bylaw in the municipalities, e-scooters are not to be driven on sidewalks, boulevards, except on private driveways, or municipal parks, trails, beaches, sports fields, or playing fields. As a result, under the current municipal bylaw and the Highway Traffic Act, e-scooters are not permitted within these areas and municipal roads. They say next steps, they're going to be working with the OPP to support public awareness and education efforts to help residents understand the current rules and the use of these devices safely and responsibly. So yes, it looks like in Kincardine, you can only use e-scooters on private property. You can't go on any public thoroughfare to get anywhere. We'll see what happens in the town of Goderich and the town of Saugeen Shores to see if they issue the same sort of update. Here's a little bit of the Bare Naked Ladies and Alcohol.

0: 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We have your news, weather, and sports coming up at 7 o'clock. Nick, what are you working on?
1: OPP in the town of Goderich have partnered up for Bike Safety Day in town next weekend. This will all be taking place June 7th, starting at 10 a.m. at the Canadian Tire parking lot.
0: All those details coming up at 7 o'clock, plus coming up at 7:15, we'll have your breakfast scrambler. Taking to the news, Oye Como Va and Santana.

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1: From the Shoreline Classics Newsroom, I'm Nick Powell. South Bruce OPP are looking for a tractor taken from a property near Mild May. On May 25th, police were called about the theft of a large farm tractor described as a 2004 John Deere 9220 that is green and yellow in color with dual tires and a yellow Leon tractor blade on the front. Police are asking anyone with dash cam or home security footage between Walkerton and Mild May, which might have captured any tractor movements on May 23rd, to report it to police. OPP and the town of Goderich are partnering up for Bike Safety Day in town next weekend. As summer quickly approaches, police will be set up to give bikes a tune-up and teach skills and promote safe bike riding for the season. The event's geared for kids age 5 through 10 who are asked to bring their bike and helmet, all taking place at the Canadian Tire parking lot. Constable Craig Solden with Huron County OPP say they'll have an obstacle course as well to try out.
2: Yeah, we're going to have some basics for the kids to understand the rules of the road, how to stop, using hand signals. We're also going to have some more challenging things there as well. There's a Ride Smart Trailer provincial initiative that we've got some ramps there and a teeter-totter. So as kids are a little bit more comfortable as the day progresses, we can put them through that and challenge them a little bit.
1: Bike Safety Day takes place June 7th, starting at 10 a.m. The Meaford Scarecrow Invasion is celebrating a milestone of 30 years. With preparations starting for this special anniversary year, residents and visitors are being encouraged to take part in coming scarecrow building workshops and help be part of the celebration of Meaford, transforming into a colorful display of creativity under the theme Peace, Love, and Happiness. There are multiple dates for the workshops, including June 9th, 11th, 16th, and the 18th, going from 9 a.m. to 12 p.m. at the Meaford Rotary Harbor Pavilion. And the province has unveiled the framework for its defense industrial strategy. The 10-year strategy is dedicated to growing the province's defense industry and positioning its companies and workers for long-term success. Coming at a time when Canada and its allied partners prepare to make generational investments into national security projects, these strengths position Ontario to drive up industrial development, create jobs, and reinforce the province's role as a trusted partner in domestic and allied defense supply chains. Premier Doug Ford says provincial defense strategy will position Ontario to take advantage of these record investments, contributing to global security and supporting Ontario companies. For these and other stories, visit our website at shorelineclassicsfm.com. Weather is next.
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1: Shoreline Classics weather, mainly sunny skies this morning, turning to a mix of sun and cloud for the afternoon, high 18 degrees. Clear skies later tonight, down to a low of 6 overnight. Tomorrow, sunshine throughout the day, high 18, with clear skies Saturday night and a low 9 degrees. Sunny skies throughout the day on Sunday, high 19. Find your full weather forecast online at shorelineclassicsfm.com.

0: Checking sports, there will be a Game 7 in OKC as the San Antonio Spurs took down the Thunder 118-91, evening up the series at 3. Game 7 goes down on Saturday, the winner playing the New York Knicks in the finals. The Toronto Blue Jays start their series in Baltimore with a 2-1 win over the Orioles. For the Detroit Tigers, their run over 7-1 to the LA Angels. The Atlanta Braves route Boston 10-2. Canada is off to the semifinals at the Men's Hockey World, shutting out the United States 4-0. Their quarterfinals saw Finland edge Czechia 4-1. Switzerland takes down Sweden 3-1. Norway flanks Latvia 2-0. Canada advances to play Finland in the semis, which goes down on Saturday. And former NHLer Claude Lemieux has passed away at the age of 60, reportedly by suicide. Lemieux spent 7 seasons with Montreal before being traded to the New Jersey Devils, who also spent time with Colorado, Phoenix, and San Jose. Lemieux was seen on Monday at the Bell Center, carrying the torch in the pregame. And that is a look at sports. I'm Nick Powell.
1: The sun will shine, families gather, and planting begin. It's what happens next that matters. A compassionate community building local

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Shoreline Classics. Well, let's talk about a bit of a stinky topic right now. Do you have a septic system at your property? Is it due for an inspection? Well, the township of Huron-Kinloss says regular septic inspections play an important role in protecting Huron-Kinloss's water and the environment. And their septic inspection program helps identify potential issues early and support the long-term performance of your system. If you've received a septic inspection notice, they say to contact the township to schedule your appointment. For the phone number and all the details, go to Township of Huron-Kinloss on Facebook or HuronKinloss.com. That's right. It's always best preventative too. Get it inspected early and the bill will probably be cheaper to fix it. Coming up next, we have your Breakfast Scrambler. First Year's Promises in Eric Clapton.

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11: And we're just getting started.
12: Guess what time it is?
13: Well, what time is it?
12: It's showtime.
14: Yes, it is showtime. Yes, it is a feel-good Friday. And yes, I'm already almost out of a large coffee that I bought this morning. Of course, last night being a late night, I knew I was going to need a little bit extra caffeine jolt for this morning, but it's going fine. And you know the extra benefit I got with McDonald's and you using the app and being registered and giving the number? They use your name when you get your item. That's right. Here's your order, Roland. And I'm like, oh yeah, that's right. The app gives your name. So yes, it gets a bit more personal when you use the app and you give that 4-digit code to collect the points. So you know what? It's a nice side benefit. Well, let's get over to your breakfast scrambler for this morning. I'm going to give you a song clip. It's going to be backwards. If you have a guess at the song title and the artist, all you have to do is call or text 519-525-8478. Here's this morning's breakfast scrambler. Good luck. Oh, it is a classic. If you have a guess, 519-525-8478.
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1: I love it.
5: Well, I have to ask you a question. Is your garbage and recycling picked up by Bruce Area Solid Waste Recycling? Well, did you know right now they, in addition to their member municipalities that use the company, are doing a review of how waste and recycling services are delivered in the areas. The review will support the development of a business case to help municipal councils evaluate options to ensure services remain effective, sustainable, and responsible to community needs. As part of that work, they need your input on a survey. If you want all the details, all you have to do is go to Bruce Area Solid Waste Recycling on Facebook, or you know what? They've also got the details shared at the Town of Saugeen Shores on Facebook. So even if you're not with the Town of Saugeen Shores, go through their Facebook page. They have the link there for the survey. Just scroll down and offer your feedback. Because honestly, let's make Bruce Solid Area Waste Recycling the best garbage and recycling pickup we can have. Here's a little Good Girls Don't and the Knack.

0: Shoreline Classics. Well, yes, we're finishing up your breakfast scrambler for this morning. To give you a hint on what the song was, here's the movie that I get reminded of every time I hear the song title.
1: I said it before and I'll say it again. Life moves pretty fast. You don't stop and look around once in a while, you could miss it.
0: That is right. It is the song Life in the Fast Lane by the Eagles. Got to give credit out to Wendell. He was first out of the gate. Right behind him, Chris B, Sandy, and Rob. We'll have that song coming up next. We also have your news, weather, and sports coming up. Nick, what are you working on?
2: OPP are turning to the public to help find a stolen tractor, which was taken near a property in Mild May.
0: All those details coming up at 7:30, plus coming up at 7:45, we have your celebrity birthdays. Taking to the news, here is Life in the Fast Lane and the Eagles, our breakfast scrambler.

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1: From the Shoreline Classics Newsroom, I'm Nick Powell. The emergency department at the Clinton Public Hospital is returning to 24/7 service as of June 1st. Andrew Williams, here on Perth Healthcare Alliance CEO, says with strength in staffing and system supports, they're returning to full operating hours, as was the commitment to Clinton and the surrounding communities. The Healthcare Alliance has expressed their appreciation to nurses, staff, physicians, and regional system partners, Ontario Health, and the Ministry of Health for their continued support. South Rouse OPP are looking for a tractor taken from a property near Mild May. On May 25th, police were called about the theft of a large farm tractor described as a 2004 John Deere 9220, which is green and yellow in color with dual tires and a yellow Leon tractor blade in the front. Police are asking anyone with dash cam or home security footage between Walkerton and Mild May, which might have captured any tractor movement on May 23rd, and report it to police. And the Meaford Scarecrow Invasion is celebrating a milestone of 30 years. With preparations starting for this special anniversary year, residents and visitors are all being encouraged to take part in coming scarecrow building workshops and be part of a celebration of Meaford transforming into a colorful display of creativity under the theme Peace, Love, and Happiness. There are multiple dates for the workshops, including June 9th, 11th, 16th, and the 18th, going from 9 a.m. to 12 p.m. at the Meaford Rotary Harbor Pavilion. For these and other stories, visit our website at ShorelineClassicsFM.com. Weather is next.
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1: Shoreline Classics weather, mainly sunny skies this morning, turning to a mix of sun and cloud for the afternoon, high 18 degrees. Clear skies later tonight, down to a low of 6 overnight. Tomorrow, sunshine throughout the day, high 18, with clear skies Saturday night and a low 9 degrees. Sunny skies throughout the day on Sunday, high 19. Find your full weather forecast online at ShorelineClassicsFM.com.
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1: Checking sports, the OKC Thunder couldn't get the knockout, falling 118-91 to San Antonio, forcing a game 7, which goes down on Saturday. The winner will play the New York Knicks in the finals. The Toronto Blue Jays hang on for the 2-1 win over Baltimore, opening up their series. The Detroit Tigers close out their series against the LA Angels, falling 7-1. Boston has run over 10-2 to Atlanta. And Canada moves on to play Finland in the semifinals at the Men's Hockey World, getting the shutout over the United States 4-0. Other quarterfinal action saw Finland take down Czechia 4-1. Sweden falls to Switzerland 3-1, while Norway gets the shutout 2-0 over Latvia. And that is a look at sports. I'm Nick Powell.
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4: 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None to report for Huron Purse Student Transportation Services. 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

shout out to teams that recently competed from GDCI at the Western University Science Olympics. If you didn't know, the teams brought home a first place in the geology triathlon, and they brought home a third place in the escape from Alcatraz. So congrats to the students that competed at Western University for the Science Olympics. You made all of Goderich proud. And of course, I want to also promote what's happening today at GDCI. They have an event called Valhalla. 9 a.m. this morning, grad versus teacher basketball game. 10 a.m. outside activities. 12 o'clock lunch. And I hear local roll is going to be there, you lucky students. And 1:30, there's going to be the color run. You want to see the photos of the students from the Science Olympics or the details on Valhalla? Goderich District Collegiate Institute on Facebook. We have your celebrity birthdays coming up next. First, here's the Arkells and Where You Going?

0: Well, now we're going to throw it over to Mr. Phil Main, who's going to let us know what celebrities are blowing out those birthday candles. Here's celebrity birthdays.
1: Thanks, Roland. Our birthday list now for Friday, May the 29th. On this day in 1945, Gary Brooker of Procol Harum fame. He would have been 81 today. He passed away in 2022. Composer Danny Elfman, who is married to Bridget Fonda, and who is especially known for his work on so many Tim Burton films, turning 72 today. He also, by the way, wrote the theme from The Simpsons. Mike Porcaro from Toto would have been 71. He passed away in 2015. Hard to believe she's 70. LaToya Jackson with a birthday today. Spice Girl Mel B is 51. Actress, singer, and the daughter of Lisa Marie Presley, Riley Keough, is 37 today. And finally, Noel Gallagher, lead guitar, songwriter, and driving force behind the band Oasis, and the guy I like to blame when somebody pulls out a guitar at the campfire and starts singing Wonderwall. Noel is 59 years old today. Those are the birthdays for Friday, May 29th.
0: Thanks, Phil. Well, let's remember Mike Porcaro, best known as the bass player for the band Toto. Of course, he would have been 71 today, but we lost him back at 59 in 2015 to ALS. Let's play one of their classics that'll bring back so many memories for you. Here is Toto and Rosanna in honor of the posthumous birthday of Mike Porcaro.

0: That was a little bit of Toto in honor of their bass player, Mike Porcaro, who would have been 71 today, but we lost him back in 2015 at the age of 59.
1: Hey, Carlo, I know you're a contractor.
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0: playing the songs that are the bookmarks of your life. We are Shoreline Classics. We have your news, weather, and sports update coming up at 8 o'clock. Nick, what are you working on?
1: OPP and the town of Goderich have partnered up for Bike Safety Day in town next weekend. This will all be taking place June 7th, starting at 10 a.m. at the Canadian Tire parking lot.
0: All those details coming up at 8 o'clock. Taking to the news, here is If It Feels Good, Do It, and Sloan.

0: From the Shoreline Classics Newsroom, I'm Nick Powell. South Bruce OPP are looking for a tractor taken from a property near Mild May. On May 25th, police were called about the theft of a large farm tractor described as a 2004 John Deere 9220 that is green and yellow in color with dual tires and a yellow Leon tractor blade on the front. Police are asking anyone with dash cam or home security footage between Walkerton and Mild May, which might have captured any tractor movements on May 23rd, to report it to police. OPP and the town of Goderich are partnering up for Bike Safety Day in town next weekend. As summer quickly approaches, police will be set up to give bikes a tune-up and teach skills and promote safe bike riding for the season. The event's geared for kids age 5 through 10 who are asked to bring their bike and helmet, all taking place at the Canadian Tire parking lot. Constable Craig Solden with Huron County OPP say they'll have an obstacle course as well to try out.
1: Yeah, we're going to have some basics for the kids to understand the rules of the road, how to stop, using hand signals. We're also going to have some more challenging things there as well. There's a Ride Smart Trailer provincial initiative that we've got, some ramps there and a teeter-totter. So as kids are a little bit more comfortable as the day progresses, we can put them through that and challenge them a little bit.
0: Bike Safety Day takes place June 7th, starting at 10 a.m. The Meaford Scarecrow Invasion is celebrating a milestone of 30 years. With preparations starting for this special anniversary year, residents and visitors are being encouraged to take part in coming scarecrow building workshops and help be part of the celebration of Meaford, transforming into a colorful display of creativity under the theme Peace, Love, and Happiness. There are multiple dates for the workshops, including June 9th, 11th, 16th, and the 18th, going from 9 a.m. to 12 p.m. at the Meaford Rotary Harbor Pavilion. The province has unveiled the framework for its defense industrial strategy. The 10-year strategy is dedicated to growing the province's defense industry and positioning its companies and workers for long-term success. Coming at a time when Canada and its allied partners prepare to make generational investments into national security projects, these strengths position Ontario to drive up industrial development, create jobs, and reinforce the province's role as a trusted partner in domestic and allied defense supply chains. Premier Doug Ford says provincial defense strategy will position Ontario to take advantage of these record investments, contributing to global security and supporting Ontario companies. For these and other stories, visit our website at shorelineclassicsfm.com. Weather is next.
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0: Shoreline Classics weather, sunny skies this morning, carrying later into the afternoon and a high 20 degrees. Partly cloudy skies later tonight, down to a low of 7 overnight. Tomorrow, sunshine throughout the day, high 18, with clear skies Saturday night and a low 9 degrees. Sunshine throughout the day on Sunday, high 19. Find your full weather forecast online at shorelineclassicsfm.com.
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0: Checking sports, there will be a Game 7 in OKC as the San Antonio Spurs took down the Thunder 118-91, evening up the series at 3. Game 7 goes down on Saturday, the winner playing the New York Knicks in the finals. The Toronto Blue Jays start their series in Baltimore with a 2-1 win over the Orioles. For the Detroit Tigers, their run over 7-1 to the LA Angels. The Atlanta Braves route Boston 10-2. Canada is off to the semifinals of the Men's Hockey World, shutting out the United States 4-0. Their quarterfinals saw Finland edge Czechia 4-1. Switzerland takes down Sweden 3-1. Norway blanks Latvia 2-0. Canada advances to play Finland in the semis, which goes down on Saturday. And former NHLer Claude Lemieux has passed away at the age of 60, reportedly by suicide. Lemieux spent 7 seasons with Montreal before being traded to the New Jersey Devils, who also spent time with Colorado, Phoenix, and San Jose. Lemieux was seen on Monday at the Bell Center, carrying the torch in the pregame. And that is a look at sports. I'm Nick Powell.

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Texting is what Mr. Nick did. He's a listener that loves to request obscure but very big hits from musical history. Today, he requested a song by New Edition. No Nap, that song, the one that actually introduced Johnny Gill after the departure of Bobby Brown. This might be a song we have to add to our retro dance party. From 1988, hitting number 7 on the Billboard Hot 100. Here's If It Isn't Love by New Edition by request for Nick.

0: had me dancing my feet under the desk. That is a little bit of new addition by request for Nick. Well, if you're looking for a great event to help you find some great yard sale finds and support a great cause at the same time, Artemis Huron is holding a No Hate Huron fundraising yard sale tomorrow. 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It's all happening at 187 East Street in Goderich. It's, of course, in support of No Hate in Huron and Artemis Huron. 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Every contribution makes a difference. You want all the details on the fundraising yard sale for No Hate Huron and Artemis Huron? Just go to Goderich Tourism on Facebook. They have it shared there.
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4: Crime Stoppers and police are asking for your assistance in identifying suspects in the theft. On February 7th, 2026, three women entered a jewelry store on Main Street South in Seaforth. The three worked as a team to successfully steal three rings worth over $7,500. The suspects are described as follows. Suspect 1, female, heavy set, wearing a gray coat and a leopard print scarf, approximately 45 years of age. Suspect 2, female, heavy set, wearing a white coat, gray toque, and medical mask, approximately 25 to 35 years of age. And suspect 3, female, heavy set, black coat with red toque, approximately 65 years of age. If you have any information regarding this crime or any other crime, please call Crime Stoppers at 1-800-222-TIPS or submit a web tip online at p3tips.com. You can remain anonymous, be exempt from court, and qualify for a cash reward of up to $2,000.
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1: Shoreline Classics, will you ever wonder why we came up with Stump Rollin'? It's because I know too many useless facts. Like, I know the band we're about to play coming up next was formerly Stevie Ray Vaughan and Double Trouble. Unfortunately, Stevie Ray Vaughan passed away in a helicopter crash, but then his band, Double Trouble, joined up with Charlie Sexton and became the Archangels. They had one hit as a group. The song is called Living on a Dream, and here it is on Shoreline Classics.

0: Shoreline Classics. Of course, we're playing the hits that are the memories of your life. Plus, don't forget, on the Friday of every long weekend, we have your retro dance party. That's right. We play the dance, we play the R&B, and we get you moving. Fridays on a long weekend, 9 to 11 p.m. We have your news, weather, and sports coming up at 8:30. Nick, what are you working on?
1: OPP are turning to the public to help find a stolen tractor, which was taken near a property in Mildmay.
0: All those details coming up at 8:30, plus coming up at 8:45, I'm going to give you some exciting updates about Goderich Memorial Arena. That's all coming up, but taking you to that news, here's a song that's likely about me, talking in your sleep, and the Romantics.

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1: From the Shoreline Classics Newsroom, I'm Nick Powell. The emergency department at the Clinton Public Hospital is returning to 24/7 service as of June 1st. Andrew Williams, here on Perth Healthcare Alliance CEO, says with strengthened staffing and system supports, they're returning to full operating hours, as was the commitment to Clinton and the surrounding communities. The Healthcare Alliance has expressed their appreciation to nurses, staff, physicians, and regional system partners, Ontario Health, and the Ministry of Health for their continued support. South Rouse OPP are looking for a tractor taken from a property near Mild May. On May 25th, police were called about the theft of a large farm tractor described as a 2004 John Deere 9220, which is green and yellow in color with dual tires and a yellow Leon tractor blade on the front. Police are asking anyone with dash cam or home security footage between Walkerton and Mild May, which might have captured any tractor movement on May 23rd, and report it to police. And the Meaford Scarecrow Invasion is celebrating a milestone of 30 years. With preparations starting for this special anniversary year, residents and visitors are all being encouraged to take part in coming scarecrow building workshops and be part of a celebration of Meaford transforming into a colorful display of creativity under the theme Peace, Love, and Happiness. There are multiple dates for the workshops, including June 9th, 11th, 16th, and the 18th, going from 9 a.m. to 12 p.m. at the Meaford Rotary Harbor Pavilion. For these and other stories, visit our website at shorelineclassicsfm.com. 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
1: Shoreline Classics weather, sunny skies this morning, carrying later into the afternoon and a high 20 degrees. Partly cloudy skies later tonight, down to a low of 7 overnight. Tomorrow, sunshine throughout the day, high 18, with clear skies Saturday night and a low 9 degrees. Sunshine throughout the day on Sunday, high 19. Find your full weather forecast online at shorelineclassicsfm.com.
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1: Checking sports, the OKC Thunder couldn't get the knockout, falling 118-91 to San Antonio, forcing a Game 7, which goes down on Saturday. The winner will play the New York Knicks in the finals. The Toronto Blue Jays hang on for the 2-1 win over Baltimore, opening up their series. The Detroit Tigers close out their series against the LA Angels, falling 7-1. Boston has run over 10-2 to Atlanta. And Canada moves on to play Finland in the semifinals at the Men's Hockey World, getting the shutout over the United States 4-0. Other quarterfinal action saw Finland take down Czechia 4-1, Sweden falls to Switzerland 3-1, while Norway gets the shutout 2-0 over Latvia. And that is a look at sports. I'm Nick Powell.
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6: Okay, Mom. Now here's traffic. Taking a look at those bus delays and cancellations for this morning. Well, it must be the sunshine because there's still none to report for Huron Perth and in Grey Bruce. Yep, still just the one outside our listening area. 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

0: wonderful feel-good Friday, and it's even better Friday when my boss, Nick Cadott, drops by for a visit.
1: I was going to say it's not pay week, so you don't have to worry about it, but it actually is pay week, so look out, pizza places and video game stores. Roland's got some cash.
0: That's right. Oh, man, I spend so much there.
1: Well, it's, you keep the local economy going. There's you had a great night last night, and I see an autograph over here.
0: That is right. I didn't talk about it yet. Yeah, M. Griner, she had a merch table there, and I eye it because I love getting new music in my library. She had this great album there I was eyeing. She actually goes, do you want me to autograph it? And I went, well, I'll have to see if I can buy it. She gave it to me. Autographed.
1: That's so awesome. There's a lot of great events going on in the area every Thursday for the most part. You and Phil will be up the square, the circle, whatever we want to call it. whoever designed this was geometrically yeah. challenge. I can't even speak. But also, we are looking at, we got some posters here that we got to put up for the Hayloft Music Festival. Last year it was all country. This year we have some great Canadian artists and Big Wreck, Mr. Patio Lanterns himself. And then who else do we got there?
0: We also have David Wilcox to the Bearcat.
1: There you go.
0: Small Town Strip Club, which is a music group, everybody.
1: Stratford,
0: calm down.
1: I believe
0: out of Stratford.
1: From.
0: Yeah, Connor Gaines Band and Turning Corners.
1: It's going to be a great event, so go, jump on. VIP's already all sold out. I think there are over 3,000 tickets sold for this event. It's going to be a great one. Shorzy's going to be there on the country night, so Jared Kiso, that is from Listowel, he's going to be bombing around there, but let's get some Big Wreck going this morning.
0: Yeah, definitely. Here we go. Here is some Big Wreck on Shoreline Classic.

0: Shoreline Classics. Well, yes, I want to bring you some great updates from what was called Goderich Memorial Arena, now is called Goderich Memorial Community Center. If you didn't know, right now, work is being done on the facility. They're updating heating, doing water repairs, as well as a new fire suppression system. I got to say, I've seen the pictures. It's looking pretty good with that new coat of paint. 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They've committed $20,000 to the GMCC. That's its new acronym. 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So yes, thanks out to the Maple Leaf Chapter Goderich IODE for that $20,000 donation. If you want to get updates on what's going on with the former Goderich Memorial Arena, now called the Goderich Memorial Community Center, you can find it on Facebook. 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
4: Well, yes, there is a great fundraiser coming up to help out the Magnetic Moments campaign for the Alexander Marine and General Hospital Foundation. What is it called? Well, it's called the Alexander Rose Long Table Dinner. It is a beautiful formal dinner that's actually happening in my backyard. That's right. It's going to be at the park at the Coast Subdivision in Goderich. If you want to get all the details and to get your tickets purchased, all you have to do is go to the Alexander Marine and General Hospital Foundation on Facebook. They have the link there to get your tickets purchased. It's going to be a nice dinner. It's going to be a nice event and a great fundraiser to help bring an MRI to the town of Goderich and to Huron County. Here's a little bit of Edwin Starr and War.

0: Shoreline Classics. Well, guess what? Coming up at 9 o'clock, we're going to have your news, weather, and stock market update. Nick, what news details are you working on?
1: OPP and the town of Goderich have partnered up for Bike Safety Day in town next weekend. This will all be taking place June 7th, starting at 10 a.m. at the Canadian Tire parking lot.
0: All those details coming up at 9 o'clock, plus coming up at 9:15. I'm going to tell you about a great fundraiser happening next month in support of the Build KD Plus campaign. That's all coming up, but taking to the news, here's friend of mine and Treble Charger.

0: From the Shoreline Classics Newsroom, I'm Nick Powell. South Russo PP are looking for a tractor taken from a property near Mild May. On May 25th, police were called about the theft of a large farm tractor described as a 2004 John Deere 9220 that is green and yellow in color with dual tires and a yellow Leon tractor blade on the front. Police are asking anyone with dash cam or home security footage between Walkerton and Mild May, which might have captured any tractor movements on May 23rd, to report it to police. OPP and the town of Goderich are partnering up for Bike Safety Day in town next weekend. As summer quickly approaches, police will be set up to give bikes a tune-up and teach skills and promote safe bike riding for the season. The event's geared for kids age 5 through 10 who are asked to bring their bike and helmet, all taking place at the Canadian Tire parking lot. Constable Craig Solden with Huron County OPP say they'll have an obstacle course as well to try out.
1: Yeah, we're going to have some basics for the kids to understand the rules of the road, how to stop, using hand signals. We're also going to have some more challenging things there as well. There's a Ride Smart Trailer provincial initiative that we've got, some ramps there and a teeter-totter. So as kids are a little bit more comfortable as the day progresses, we can put them through that and challenge them a little bit.
0: Bike Safety Day takes place June 7th, starting at 10 a.m. The Meaford Scarecrow Invasion is celebrating a milestone of 30 years. With preparations starting for this special anniversary year, residents and visitors are being encouraged to take part in coming scarecrow building workshops and help be part of the celebration of Meaford, transforming into a colorful display of creativity under the theme Peace, Love, and Happiness. There are multiple dates for the workshops, including June 9th, 11th, 16th, and the 18th, going from 9 a.m. to 12 p.m. at the Meaford Rotary Harbor Pavilion. And the province has unveiled the framework for its defense industrial strategy. The 10-year strategy is dedicated to growing the province's defense industry and positioning its companies and workers for long-term success. Coming at a time when Canada and its allied partners prepare to make generational investments into national security projects, these strengths position Ontario to drive up industrial development, create jobs, and reinforce the province's role as a trusted partner in domestic and allied defense supply chains. Premier Doug Ford says provincial defense strategy will position Ontario to take advantage of these record investments, contributing to global security and supporting Ontario companies. For these and other stories, visit our website at shorelineclassicsfm.com. 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
0: Shoreline Classics weather, sunny skies this morning, carrying later into the afternoon and a high 20 degrees. Partly cloudy skies later tonight, down to a low of 7 overnight. Tomorrow, sunshine throughout the day, high 18 with clear skies Saturday night and a low 9 degrees. Sunshine throughout the day on Sunday, high 19. Find your full weather forecast online at shorelineclassicsfm.com.
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4: Taking a look at the financial markets at the opening bell on Friday, the Dow Jones sits up 24.7 at 50,668. The S&P 500 is up 43.3 at 7,563. And then we also have the TSX up 105.7 at 34,517. And the NASDAQ is up 242.7 at 26,917. Gold sits up $12.80 per ounce at $4,545.20. Crude oil is down $1.06 per barrel at $87.84. And the Canadian dollar is down 0.02, sitting at 72.3 cents U.S. That's a look at your opening markets for Friday.
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0: Well, yes, there is a great fundraising concert coming up on Thursday, June 25th, all in support of the Build KD Plus campaign, of course, raising money for the brand new Kincardine District Senior School. It is called From Bach to the Beatles, Come Together. What will it be? Well, how about a performance from Thomas Beard and Friends String Quartet featuring Nicole Reed and Paul Earl? Tickets are just $20 to get in. Of course, kids 18 and under are going to be free. 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If you want all the details, all you have to do is go to Build KD Plus on Facebook or Kincardine District Senior School on Facebook as well. They have a QR code to make buying tickets really easy.
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0: Shoreline Classics. Well, we all know the phrase, blood, it's in you to give. 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I checked and there's a few spots left that afternoon. 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
3: Shoreline Classics weather, sunny skies this morning, carrying later into the afternoon and a high 20 degrees. Partly cloudy skies later tonight, down to a low of 7 overnight. Tomorrow, sunshine throughout the day, high 18 with clear skies Saturday night and a low 9 degrees. Sunshine throughout the day on Sunday, high 19. Find your full weather forecast online at shorelineclassicsfm.com.
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0: Shoreline Classics. Well, yes, we had another great edition of Shoreline Mornings this morning to finish off the week. My favorite part, of course, was letting you know with our Listen In to Win contest starting next week and all summer. 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Don't forget, of course, Mr. Brandon Burge takes you through your workday today, getting you into the weekend from 2 till 6 p.m. He'll have his 5 random facts, his rock notes, and of course, he has that great selection of Shoreline Classics. And then, of course, tonight we have Vinyl Vibes with Mr. Rockin' Rick D. That's from 7 till 11 p.m. tonight, as well as tomorrow night. And then the Dad Joke Master himself tomorrow morning, Shoreline Mornings on Saturday morning with Phil Main. That's right, 7 till 11. A.M. Sunday morning, of course, music on the acoustic side with Acoustic Sunday with Mr. Greg Hetherington. What a great way we keep you going with local radio with impact here on Shoreline Classics. Have yourself a great weekend. Get out, enjoy the weather. We'll be back Monday morning with our coffee shop tour from Coastal Coffee. That's 8 to 10 a.m. Have a great weekend.
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4: Shoreline Classics weather, sunny skies this morning, carrying later into the afternoon and a high 20 degrees. Partly cloudy skies later tonight, down to a low of 7 overnight. Tomorrow, sunshine throughout the day, high 18 with clear skies. Saturday night, a low 9 degrees. Sunshine throughout the day on Sunday, high 19. Find your full weather forecast online at ShorelineClassicsFM.com.
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3: Shoreline Classics weather, sunny skies throughout the afternoon and a high 20 degrees. Partly cloudy skies later tonight, down to a low of 7 overnight. Tomorrow, sunshine throughout the day, high 18 with clear skies Saturday night and a low 9 degrees. Sunshine throughout the day on Sunday, high 19. Find your full weather forecast online at shorelineclassicsfm.com.
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0: From the Shoreline Classics Newsroom, I'm Nick Powell. Gray Bruce OPP are warning the public around Georgian Bluffs of the increased vehicle thefts. On May 24th and 25th, police have responded to multiple overnight incidents with items being stolen from vehicles which were left unlocked. Most of the items taken included credit cards and debit cards, cash and ID cards. Suspect tried to use these stolen cards at a nearby local business. Police have shared a photo of the suspect in question, asking anyone with information to contact them. United Way Bruce Gray is pausing new intakes on the Utility Assistance Program until July 2nd, given the increased demand and limited funding resources. The program is aimed for those in Bruce and Gray experiencing emergency heating insecurity related to propane, furnace oil, and cord wood. Francesca Dobbin, Executive Director for United Way, says this was not a decision the board made lightly. This year has shown nearly 3 out of 4 households using the program are brand new. The Gray Bruce Ontario Youth Apprenticeship Program, in partnership with Bruce Power, has seen a series of backpacks be donated to skilled trade students. Bluewater District School Board and Bruce Gray Catholic District School Board students saw the celebration of achievements be done with the backpacks to equip them for the future. Each backpack comes with resources and items as they consider career pathways and a letter from Bruce Power recognizing their accomplishments. And Statistics Canada says economic growth stalled in the first quarter, which has led to a second straight decline in real GDP. The real gross domestic product by expenditure was mainly unchanged on a quarter-over-quarter basis, which follows a real GDP drop of 1% in the fourth quarter of 2025, a figure that Stats Canada revised lower on Friday, with 3 of the last 4 quarters in Canada having posted negative real GDP growth. For these and other stories, visit our website at shorelineclassicsfm.com. Weather is next.
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0: Shoreline Classics weather, sunny skies throughout the afternoon and a high 20 degrees. Partly cloudy skies later tonight, down to a low of 7 overnight. Tomorrow, sunshine throughout the day, high 18, with clear skies Saturday night and a low 9 degrees. Sunshine throughout the day on Sunday, high 19. Find your full weather forecast online at shorelineclassicsfm.com.
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0: Checking sports, it's do or die for the Montreal Canadiens going forward in the Eastern Conference Final. With Carolina at home with puck drop at 8. Should the Hurricanes win, they'll advance to play Vegas in the Stanley Cup Final. The Toronto Blue Jays look to make it 2-0 in their series in Baltimore against the Orioles with first pitch at 7:05. For the Detroit Tigers, they head to Chicago to take on the White Sox at 7:40. And the New York Yankees go up against the Athletics. Canada Soccer is expected to name its 26-man roster for the FIFA World Cup tonight. This comes as 32 players were selected for training camp, which began this week, with the roster list coming at 7 p.m. Canada is playing in Group B, opening their leg of the tournament on June 12th in Toronto. And 2 games tonight in Huron County Fastball, with the Walton Brewers in Rossiter to take on the Rippers, and Sebringville entertains the Moncton Muskrats. And that is a look at sports. I'm Nick Powell.

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1: Taking a look at the financial markets over the noon hour, the TSX is 156 points higher at 34,666. The S&P 500 has gained 28 points to sit at 7,591. The Dow Jones is up 340 points to 51,014, while the NASDAQ closed at 26,980, 63 points higher. Crude is down $2 to $86 a barrel. Gold has risen $86 to $4,618 an ounce. And the Canadian dollar is trading at 72 cents U.S. With your Noon Hour Market Watch, I'm Kirk Dickinson.
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3: Good afternoon. Here is the report for Friday from Farm Market News at the University of Guelph Ridgetown campus. From Ontario Pork, Quebec's average price on Thursday was $215.85 per 100 kilos dressed weight. The previous market's day, CME constructed price was $91.21 U.S. per hundredweight dressed weight. Compared to the previous day, this was up 58 cents. The average weekly price, $255.28. The total volume of Ontario hogs sold last week was 95,013. At the Chicago Board of Trade today, the corn futures are moderately lower. July down 8 at 447 and 3 quarters. December down 6.5 at 475 and 3 quarters. Soybean futures are slightly lower. July down 8 at 1186 and 1 half. November down 4 at 1190. And wheat futures are moderately lower, with July down 11 at 613. The cash corn price, $5.98. Soybeans, $16.12 to $16.17. And soft red winter wheat, $7.43 to $7.48 per bushel. I'm Blair Andrews at Farm Market News.
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5: Shoreline Classics weather. Sunny skies throughout the afternoon and a high 20 degrees. Partly cloudy skies later tonight, down to a low of 7 overnight. Tomorrow, sunshine throughout the day, high 18 with clear skies Saturday night and a low 9 degrees. Sunshine throughout the day on Sunday, high 19. Find your full weather forecast online at shorelineclassicsfm.com.
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6: Shoreline Classics weather, sunny skies throughout the afternoon and a high 20 degrees. Partly cloudy skies later tonight, down to a low of 7 overnight. Tomorrow, sunshine throughout the day, high 18, with clear skies Saturday night and a low 9 degrees. Sunshine throughout the day on Sunday, high 19. Find your full weather forecast online at shorelineclassicsfm.com.
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0: The Tube, She's a Beauty on Shoreline Classics. What's going on? It's Friday, finally, Shoreliners, and another gorgeous day. Our high is 20 degrees, nothing but sunshine, dipping down to 7 tonight, and then tomorrow, sunshine again, a high of 18. The Shoreline News Team waiting on your tips. 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Let's dive in. Coming up, Culture Club, Coldplay, and Crosby, Stills, Nash & Young. We will get to our five random facts. Later on, I do have another good news file for you. Our rock notes are coming up in our 5 p.m. hour and want to chat a bit about the Clinton Raceway's opening day. That is this weekend. In the meantime, don't go anywhere. Quick break.
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0: Strap in, Shoreliners. We're about to get weird with your five random facts. Number one on our list today, did you know that humans could never land on Jupiter, Saturn, Uranus, or Neptune because they are made of gas and have no solid surface? Number two, back when Kim Jong-il was alive, his official biography on North Korea's website said he doesn't poop. Number three, there's a condition called erotomania, where a person believes a celebrity is in love with them. Number four, in 1974, there were more than 500,000 pay toilets in the U.S., but by 1980, they were almost completely gone. Charging someone to relieve themselves is pretty crazy work. And finally, number five, according to data from the FBI and MAD, Mothers Against Drunk Drivers, there are nearly 347,000 drunk drivers on the road on an average day, and most offenders drive drunk at least 80 times before they are arrested. Please do not do that. Those are your five random facts. Right after the break, your Shoreline Weather Update and Aerosmith.
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4: Shoreline Classics weather, sunny skies throughout the afternoon and a high 20 degrees. Partly cloudy skies later tonight, down to a low of 7 overnight. Tomorrow, sunshine throughout the day, high 18, with clear sky Saturday night and a low 9 degrees. Sunshine throughout the day on Sunday, high 19. Find your full weather forecast online at shorelineclassicsfm.com.
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0: From disco to grunge, from power ballads to early 2000s anthems. 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
7: Yep, another good news file. It's been some time, but here's a few stories that might be able to put a smile on your face. So let's start with our rescue dog in New Zealand. He became a hero after rescuing its new owner from a house fire. The man was sleeping, but the dog bit him to wake him up before the fire spread, and he escaped with only minor injuries. Unfortunately, the home was destroyed, but officials say the man probably would not have survived without the dog rescuing him. Amazing. Next, a 108-year-old woman from Delaware just renewed her driver's license, which means she can keep driving until the age of 115. Her name is Susan Young Brown, and she credits her longevity to staying active. That includes exercising regularly and maintaining a daily routine. And finally, a senior living community in Boise, Idaho, is giving residents the chance to experience bike rides again using a stable three-wheel version. They call it the Blessing Bike. The program allows seniors with limited mobility to enjoy the outdoors once again. The residents say the rides bring back wonderful memories from the past and provide them with some freedom they thought they had lost. That is your good news file. And right after the break, we'll get to your Shoreline weather update. We'll also hear from Big Wreck.
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11: Shoreline Classics weather, sunny skies throughout the afternoon and a high 20 degrees. Partly cloudy skies later tonight, down to a low of 7 overnight. Tomorrow, sunshine throughout the day, high 18 with clear skies Saturday night and a low 9 degrees. Sunshine throughout the day on Sunday, high 19. Find your full weather forecast online at shorelineclassicsfm.com.
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1: The emergency department at the Clinton Public Hospital is returning to 24/7 service as of June 1st. Andrew Williams, here on Perth Healthcare Alliance CEO, says with strengthened staffing and system support, they are returning to full operating hours, as was the commitment to Clinton and the surrounding communities. South Bruce OPP are looking for a tractor taken from a property near Mild May. On May 25th, police were called about the theft of a large farm tractor described as a 2004 John Deere 9220, which is green and yellow in color with dual tires and a yellow Leon tractor blade on the front. Police are asking anyone with dash cam or home security footage between Walkerton and Mild May, which might have captured any tractor movement on May 23rd, to report it to police. All is set to go on Sunday for the start of the season at Clinton Raceway. As another year of harness racing begins, the opening day will see support for Central Huron Secondary School. On top of racing action for the afternoon, there will be a complete with fundraising activities of a trackside barbecue, 50-50, basket auction, giveaways, and more. Gates will open at 12 p.m. in the first post time, being at 1:30. Checking sports, it's do or die for the Montreal Canadiens going forward in the Eastern Conference Final, with Carolina at home with puck drop at 8. Should the Hurricanes win, they'll advance to play Vegas in the Stanley Cup Final. The Toronto Blue Jays look to make it 2-0 in their series in Baltimore against the Orioles with first pitch at 7:05. And the New York Yankees go up against the Athletics. And two games tonight in Huron County Fastball, with the Walton Brewers in Rossiter to take on the Rippers, and Sebringville entertains the Moncton Muskrats.
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0: Sheena is a punk rocker from the Ramones. It's on Shoreline Classics and a little after 4 p.m. Jerry Rafferty, Elena Miles, and the Bare Naked Ladies are on the way. And I want to chat with you about the Clinton Raceway's opening day, as that is coming up this weekend. We've got a fundraiser for CHSS and a Backyard Nights giveaway you're certainly going to want to get in on. In the meantime, we'll take a quick break. Don't go anywhere. Back right after this with more of those Shoreline Classics.
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0: More music coming up, Shoreliners. Just one final reminder. Opening day at the Clinton Raceway is finally here. That's this coming Sunday, beginning at 1:30 and running until 4:30, featuring a fundraiser for Central Huron Secondary School. You can support them by getting in on the bake sale, the 50-50, the silent auction, or just by buying something from their barbecue. Now, there's also the Backyard Nights giveaway, which features two Adirondack chairs, a custom fire pit, Yeti cooler and tumblers, and a Pine Ridge food basket. All brought to you by Murals and Metal, Casual Industries, Watson's Home Hardware, and Pine Ridge. Not only that, but another prize has been added. Two tickets for the Hayloft Music Festival, which is coming up August 1st and 2nd. In order to win either one of those prizes, you have to be present. So the draw for the Hayloft tickets will be right after race number 6, and the draw for the Backyard Nights giveaway will be right after race number 8. Your ballots are included with your program. Again, Clinton Raceway's opening day this coming Sunday, beginning at 1:30.
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4: Shoreline Classics weather: a few clouds this evening, low of 7. Sunny tomorrow morning, high of 19. UV index 8 or very high. Clear tomorrow evening, low of plus 5. Sunny Sunday, high of 21. For your long-range weather forecast, visit shorelineclassicsfm.com.
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1: Greybeard's OPP are warning the public around Georgian Bluffs of the increased vehicle thefts. On May 24th and 25th, police have responded to multiple overnight incidents with items being stolen from vehicles which were left unlocked. Most of the items taken include debit and credit cards, cash and ID cards. The suspect tried to use these stolen cards at a nearby local business. Police have shared a photo of the suspect in question, asking anyone with information to contact them. United Way Bruce Gray is pausing new intakes of the Utility Assistance Program until July 2nd, given the increased demand and limited funding resources. Francesca Dobbin, Executive Director for United Way, says this was not a decision the board made lightly. Here is shown nearly 3 out of 4 households using the program are brand new. Huron County has named those taking part in this year's Summer Company Program. The program helps support young entrepreneurs as they launch and run their own business over the summer. Participants over the season will get training, mentorship, and business advisory support focused on areas such as business planning, marketing, customer service, budgeting, branding, sales, day-to-day operations. Checking sports, it's do or die for the Montreal Canadiens going forward in the Eastern Conference Final, with Carolina at home with puck drop at 8. Should the Hurricanes win, they'll advance to play Vegas in the Stanley Cup Final. The Toronto Blue Jays look to make it 2-0 in their series in Baltimore against the Orioles with first pitch at 7:05. And the New York Yankees go up against the Athletics. And 2 games tonight in Huron County Fastball, with the Walton Brewers in Roxeter to take on the Rippers, and Sebringville entertains the Moncton Muskrats.
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4: Checking the closing markets for Friday, the TSX closed 251 points higher at 34,769. The S&P 500 gained 16 points to close at 7,580. The Dow Jones is up 363 points to finish the day at 51,032, while the NASDAQ closed at 26,972, 55 points higher. Crude is down $1 to $87 a barrel. Gold rose $42 to $4,574 an ounce, and the Canadian dollar is trading at 72 cents U.S. With your closing market report, I'm Kirk Dickinson.
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Rockstar from Nickelback. It's on Shoreline Classics and into our drive at 5. Coming up, do want to tackle another edition of our Rock Notes. And today we're going to chat a little Go-Go's, Foreigner, and Madonna. That's coming up right after a quick break and Our Lady Peace, the Foo Fighters, and Tom Petty.

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0: Shoreline Classics and Rock Notes time. Let's start with the Go-Go's because I love them. Belinda Carlisle and Kathy Valentine are taking part in the upcoming fourth edition of the Women's Rock and Roll Fantasy Camp. It takes place November 5th through the 8th in Los Angeles and will also feature Sherry Curry of the Runaways and Kate Pearson of the B-52s. Legends. Campers will get to jam with the all-star guests, culminating in performances at the famed Whiskey A Go-Go and Viper Room in L.A. That is so cool. Next, Foreigner is going to release In the Eye of the Storm on July 24th. Fans can purchase the new album with exclusively signed vinyl and CD inserts by band members Jeff Pilson, Luis Maldonado, Bruce Watson, Michael Bluestein, Chris Fraser, and John Roth. A limited number of signed inserts by OG singer Lou Gramm will be inserted at random, kind of like a golden ticket. And then finally, Madonna. She is a pop legend, but she has not forgotten where she came from. She's teaming up with loyalty program Built to cover 1 month of studio rent for all musicians who are currently leasing space at the Music Building in Manhattan. Madonna herself used to play in that exact same rehearsal facility when she started building her career in the late 1970s. A legend indeed. And those are your Rock Nuts. Let's get back to the Shoreline Classics.
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4: Shoreline Classics weather, a few clouds this evening, low of 7, sunny tomorrow morning, high of 19, UV index 8 or very high, clear tomorrow evening, low of plus 5, sunny Sunday, high of 21. For your long-range weather forecast, visit shorelineclassicsfm.com.
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0: Summertime in the Void from Mother Earth on Shoreline Classics, and time to skedaddle, Shoreliners. Sass Jordan, the five-man electrical band, and Toad the Wet Sprocket on the way for you. Just a reminder, we do have the Clinton Raceway's opening day coming up this weekend. Don't forget as well, lots of great music festivals along the shoreline, including Meadows, that's this weekend, and we have the Hayloft Music Festival coming up August 1st through the 2nd. Later on in September, the Tailgate Music Festival going down in Mitchell, Ontario. And then, of course, looking forward to the Lighthouse Blues Festival coming to Kincardine in July. I will fill you in on all of that, but tickets are available for each and every one of those shows as we speak. Remember, tonight, just after 7 p.m., Rockin' Rick D is going to be your host. That'll be until 11 p.m. tonight. And then tomorrow morning, 7 a.m., Phil Main is hanging with you, the host of the Life That's Good podcast. 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
1: The emergency department at the Clinton Public Hospital is returning to 24/7 service as of June 1st. Andrew Williams, Huron Perth Healthcare Alliance CEO, says with strengthened staffing and system support, they are returning to full operating hours, as was the commitment to Clinton and the surrounding communities. South Bruce OPP are looking for a tractor taken from a property near Mild May. On May 25th, police were called about the theft of a large farm tractor described as a 2004 John Deere 9220, which is green and yellow in color with dual tires and a yellow Leon tractor blade on the front. Police are asking anyone with dash cam or home security footage between Walkerton and Mild May, which might have captured any tractor movement on May 23rd, to report it to police. All is set to go on Sunday for the start of the season at Clinton Raceway. As another year of harness racing begins, the opening day will see support for Central Huron Secondary School. On top of racing action for the afternoon, there will be a complete with fundraising activities of a trackside barbecue, 50-50, basket auction, giveaways, and more. Gates will open at 12 p.m. in the first post time, being at 1:30. Chugging sports, it's do or die for the Montreal Canadiens going forward in the Eastern Conference Final, with Carolina at home with puck drop at 8. Should the Hurricanes win, they'll advance to play Vegas in the Stanley Cup Final. The Toronto Blue Jays look to make it 2-0 in their series in Baltimore against the Orioles with first pitch at 7:05. And the New York Yankees go up against the Athletics. And two games tonight in Huron County Fastball, with the Walton Brewers in Roxeter to take on the Rippers, and Sebringville entertains the Moncton Muskrats.
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2: Shoreline Classics weather, a few clouds this evening, low of 7. Sunny tomorrow morning, high of 19, UV index 8 or very high. Clear tomorrow evening, low of plus 5. Sunny Sunday, high of 21. For your long-range weather forecast, visit shorelineclassicsfm.com.
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Born to Be My Baby. That goes Bon Jovi opening the show up this evening. It's me, Rockin' Rick D, and this is The Vinyl Vibes right here on Shoreline Classics. I'm looking forward to another great evening with you. It is Friday night. We got some great tunes lined up for you. We got REM and Gordon Lightfoot is going to open things up for us with a somber reminder from 1975, the wreck of the Edmund Fitzgerald. It was Sunday, November the 10th, and I actually remember the date. I wasn't allowed to go outside. There was quite this storm going on, and of course I wasn't allowed to go play outside with my friends, and a couple of them did escape their captivity and went out and played in that crazy storm. But well, the unfortunate part was that the Edmund Fitzgerald, she was loaded with ore, and she went down, and all 29 lives of the shipmates and the captain, well, they lost. The whole thing was lost, and it's really unfortunate. But, you know, good old Gordon Lightfoot come up with a dynamite song. It is haunting, but it is awesome. Enjoy.

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0: From disco to grunge, from power ballads to early 2000s anthems. If it was a hit, it lives live here.
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0: The best of four decades all in one place.

somebody's out there. There goes Triumph. And the album that this one's from is their Sport of Kings. And the story goes that the entire album was completed, but the A&R person at the record company, and that's Artisan Repertoire. Now, that's the department, you know, at the record level. They're responsible for talent scouting and the creative development of artists, recording artists, that is. And they weren't entirely happy with the album because they had no song for radio play. So Rick Emmett went away, wrote the song, came back within a week. The band learned it, and they went to the studio, cut the bed, and they recorded it for the album and released it. Now they had a single. And now there's the history behind it. Now you know. Anyway, we got some Three Dog Night coming up for you. This is Shambhala. Enjoy.

0: Shoreline Classics weather. A few clouds this evening, low of 7. Sunny tomorrow morning, high of 19. UV index 8 or very high. Clear tomorrow evening, low of plus 5. Sunny Sunday, high of 21. For your long-range weather forecast, visit ShorelineClassicsFM.com.
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Make up your mind. Theory of Dead Man. Or your Shoreline Classic would be Rock and Rig D. Really having a good time with all this great music that they've put into the system for us to listen to this evening. And this next one actually is a classic tune by Kansas from the album Left Overture. Now, I'll tell you what. If you have an opportunity to get a copy of Left Overture, I highly recommend it. The reason is, it's not only for Dust in the Wind, the selection that we're going to play this evening, but also their magnum opus is on there. And what a piece of music that is. We'll probably explore that another night. But for tonight, Dust in the Wind. Let's enjoy.

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Pink Floyd on Vinyl Vibes would be Rock and Rig D. And if there ever was an album that should be listened to on the headphones, with your headphones, in a dark room, in its entirety, Dark Side of the Moon definitely is that album. If you've never done it, I highly recommend it.

From early mornings in the fields to late nights in the barn, we're growing the perfect mix of classic hits. 70s, 80s, 90s, and 2000s. Shoreline Classics, the soundtrack to getting it done.

tune is now Morrissey and Company. That's the Smiths right here on the Vinyl Vibe with me, Rockin' Rig D. And we're just getting warmed up. Got a bit of a jazzy jam coming up with the Dave Matthews Band. This is Crush. Enjoy.

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